0: Beautiful indeed. Mr. Ronnie Matthews, I want to congratulate you on that tune. And it's only because you're a Boys High alumni. Yes, I'm hip. Ronnie is one of our Brooklyn boys, the pianist from Brooklyn, one of the Boys High. That's the school I went to, Max Rocha. Anyhow, talking about where the gentlemen are from, Kenny is from Texas, and Joe Henderson is from Detroit, our tenor man. Steve Davis, the bassist, is from Philadelphia, and J.C. Moses, who keeps the whole group together on drums, is from Pittsburgh. And I would suggest that if you happen to be driving around in the area of Queens Boulevard and 65th Road, drop into the Flamboyant, because this is a very beautiful club. Kenny Durham will be here up until just about 3:30, maybe 4 o'clock in the morning, depending upon how Norby Walters feels, see. And we'd love for you to come by. There's no cover, there's no minimum, there's no admittance charge, just some good sounds of jazz. And we're continuing with this every Monday night. We'd love for you to come by, really we would. 65th Road and Queens Boulevard, Norby Walters, Flamboyant. There you go. Kenny, come over here. I notice that you're kind of beautiful tonight, the things that you're doing, eh?
1: Gee, thank you.
0: You got another kind of a groove going here tonight, eh?
1: Well, the guys seem to feel very romantic or something.
0: Is that
1: so
0: what it is?
1: I'm just falling in line with everyone, you know?
0: I just wanted to make mention that Kenny Durham will be here next Monday night, too, and the Monday after that.
1: Yes.
0: So we'd like for you to come by and drop in and catch this wonderful talent. Please do. We need the bread.
1: Amazing.
0: Here's Kenny and Can't Get Started.

They got some delicious food here at the Flamboyant. On Thursday nights, it's the that's the Latin night on Thursday nights, and on Fridays and Saturday nights they have dancing here. They have a show, and everything every night. There's always something happening here at the Flamboyant. Very beautiful place. And of course, as you do know, on Monday nights, that's our jazz night. And we'd love for you to come by. Really, we would. Kenny Durham with the quintet will be back with us next Monday night on the show, I'm happy to say. And Norby's happy about that, too. Of course, Norby and I would be much more happier if the place was jammed, but it's getting better, let's put it that way. And eventually, I think that this is going to be a real jumping room on a Monday night. So kind of get into the festivities and make it your business to come by on a Monday night. No cover, no minimum, no admittance charge, no what? No, but good jazz, good food. And, oh, by the way, for requests, you can call in now at Defender 550-59. I know that during the week we got, requests. Saturday night, I don't suppose, as long as I've been in radio, I don't suppose I've ever gotten as many requests as I did Saturday night. I could have been on for 3 days and continually played jazz of things that you've been asking for. And I'm happy to see that the people out there are digging a good jazz show. I don't know which one it is, but they're digging a good they're digging a good jazz show. This is an original tune written by Kenny Durham, and his answer to the bossa nova. This is My Engine from Brazil. Kenny Durham with the quintet.

We talked about this about a couple of weeks ago, and I just wanted to make mention of this right now because we've got some kind of a jazz club going here. I think you heard me talking about this about 2 weeks ago, and I'd love for all of our listeners, as many as we possibly can, to write to me personally, to Alan Grant in care of WRFM or WWRL, whichever station you happen to be listening to, and put your name and address on a postal card so we can get one of these club membership cards back to you. Now, there's no membership fee or anything like that, and we'd like to have you join this club so that in the future, in the very near future, you can kind of join in with us and dig some great sounds of great jazz artists that we will be having live for you. So there. Back to Kenny Durham with the quintet, and before he goes off, wait a minute, Kenny, I want to make mention that it's Joe Henderson at Cook and Beautiful Tenor Man, Steve Davis on bass, Ronnie Matthews, the piano player. Doesn't that sound funny, the piano player, the pianist, and J.C. Moses on drums. And this is Dynamo. This is Kenny's theme.